0: background, and I just think of all the things we've gone through, all the great things in life, and all the horrible things, that are just the other half of the great things in life. And how you don't really get greatness without sacrifice.
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2: Hey yo, Mo B, drop it on me. Yeah, yeah, yeah, yeah, yeah. 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

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She knows a woman's place

A tiny sound my attention caught out from a crowded bar. 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I had to stop and listen.

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1: with Mary J.
0: I'm about to the girls with my acoustic guitars, you know what I'm saying? Yo, fellas having problems with the chicks, I want you right now to turn the lights down low.

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And so I took off on my bicycle, pedaling up Highway 1, and found myself one day in Eureka, California.

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The silence getting deafening. 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

0: 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A butterfly talking in the mist, whispering the armor is a myth. And I don't need your clothes,
1: that's a lie.
0: I don't need your nose,
1: that's a lie.
0: I don't need to know,
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Black is that little space we find in the dark each night without a light, in the bend of dark arms, safe from trauma, grief, and strife. Black is the color of real jungle fever in Belize, Tanzania, or Papua New Guinea. Sweaty black bodies swinging wildly, uninhibited, unashamed, unabashedly free. Black is the color of the Atlantic floor, the complexion of the sky dive directly north. It is a sunset horizon disappearing into Ontario Lake. Black.

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Y'all niggas get front page articles, y'all mention Jay-Z name. 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
1: Okay. 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
0: Hey, Flo, come on, it's your turn. 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
1: But ma'am,
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1: well,
0: on, Florence. I'll teach you. 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
1: Oh, no,
0: well,
1: Florence, you
0: let's whistle.

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0: 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You're telling us. You are posting us. That's the way it is, huh, Johnny?
1: That's the way it is.
0: Now, what do you mean coming down on my place telling me I'm not to go in there?

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What you forcing? 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
1: Not at all.
0: 5 feet, just fine, this is where you meant to be. Thought I was doing this for the streets, but it's just for pay.
1: That's right,
0: fuck you, man.
1: No, I like
0: fuck you, man.

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1: It was about great sort of heroic things, really. Not about I'm going to spit at you. All the great people of punk and of that era weren't negative, not one of them.

0: So how long have you been playing together then?
1: About a year.
2: A year and 1 week.
0: And how did you get together?
1: I was in a group with him, right? We met him in the street. And we said to him, we don't like your group, right? And he said, I kind of agree with you. And by that, it was a Saturday, and on the Monday, he joined our group. We told him we had him.
0: And then what happened then?
1: Then we started practicing.
0: Where did you practice?
1: We found this warehouse in Camden Town. And then we just started doing gigs with him.

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From the corners of the bedroom to the kitchen floor, we could stain the carmine carpet like the couples before us, but I don't think we'll feel the way we feel at all.

watched this TV show for however long, I'm strong. No one coming along with a video call or a survey or a dick pic or a loud bang or a smell that comes up. You see, I'm afraid about my

audio gig, even though I thought there were spiders all over me. Thank yous.